0: der Schweizer Rocksender Nummer 1.
1: What we've got here is failure to communicate. Some men you just can't reach. So you get what we had here last week, which is the way he

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But I wanna know for sure. Come on, hold me tight.